The Rustic Concerto of Vivaldi on CPR Classical, a string concerto without a major soloist. So that's less typical Vivaldi for you, played by Le Violon du Roi, the King's Violins. Pardon my French. I'm Sean Nethery, delighted to be with you, so grateful if you are one of the thousands of listeners who support CPR Classical every month as a sustaining member. 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

0: 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Ensemble Appassionato is a chamber orchestra, so that more closely approximates the sound that Mozart would have heard in playing this music, though we don't actually know for sure if Mozart ever heard this symphony, the Symphony No. 39, ever played. Anyway, here's hoping he hears it now. It is performed a lot.
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1: 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I'm violist Richard O'Neill from the Takacs Quartet, and this is CPR Classical.

0: The Artemis Quartet on CPR Classical, performing the Quartetsatz by Franz Schubert. This is one of those works that Schubert never got around to finishing. He did start a second movement, but it breaks off a few bars in. So we'll just call this his string quartet number 12 and leave it at that.
1: The Trans Requiem by Andrew Yee offers dignity and a space for reflection through tradition and musical testimony.
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1: 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Heart.

one of the concert etudes. That's the number 9 by Ricardo Asnaola Guitar, who was also performing there on CPR Classical. And now we're going to move to the very first substantial work for orchestra that Tchaikovsky wrote when he was only 24. It was based on a poem, and it's called The Storm. This is the London Symphony Orchestra on CPR Classical.

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0: In the late 1800s, thousands came to Colorado seeking the climate cure for tuberculosis. Sunshine, dry air, and hope. Many were immigrants, poor, and pushed to the margins. Turned away from hospitals in Denver, they were often left to fend for themselves. But instead of looking away, Frances Weisbart Jacobs, a Jewish community leader known as the Mother of Charities, organized, mobilizing Denver's Jewish community and civic leaders to care for those no one else would. Her vision and advocacy set in motion the founding of the National Jewish Hospital for Consumptives in 1899. It was groundbreaking, a non-sectarian hospital treating indigent patients, no matter their religion or background or ability to pay. More than a century later, Denver's National Jewish Health remains a global leader in respiratory care, and Jacob's enduring belief in care without barriers still shapes its mission today.
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0: each night at 7 on CPR Classical. Another story about a musical masterpiece from Colorado's elder wizard of classical music, Charlie Sampson. Here's tonight's Charlie Chat.
1: Clair de Lune, or Moonlight, is one of the poems in a collection by Paul Verlaine that was inspired by Watteau's paintings. Debussy, inspired by Verlaine, used the title for the third movement of his suite Bergamasque, whose title refers to Bergamo, the region in the Alpine foothills in northern Italy whose peasants are said to have been the prototypes for the Commedia dell'arte characters of Harlequin, Columbine, Piero, Pulcinella, Scaramouche. Describing the Clair de Lune movement, Guido Catti says, "What an airy flowering of arpeggios ascends the keyboard, to leap up again like a fountain jet, which scatters its water on the air, and then relapses into calm again, on which the theme spreads out, ample, sonorous, expressive."

0: Claude Debussy's iconic Suite Bergamasque, Sungjin Cho at the piano, and Charlie Sampson taking us in with insights on Debussy and the music.
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Ave Verum Corpus by Imant Ramincz, a living Canadian composer of Latvian descent. Musica Intima performed on Sing, the riches of the human voice for the quiet of your Sunday morning from 6 to 10 on CPR Classical. Good morning, I'm Patty Painter Wakefield. Later this hour, a powerful new requiem, the Trans Requiem by Andrew Yee. That is coming up in this next half hour on Sing. Well, today is Father's Day, so before we head into a work by Franz Schubert, a mention of his father, who was his first violin teacher. Franz Theodor Florian Schubert was a schoolmaster, and young Franz Peter, the Schubert that we're familiar with, he surpassed his father pretty quickly in the music realm. Well, happy Father's Day to you or to someone you love. Here is Franz Schubert's Song of the Spirits Over the Water, the Bavarian Radio Symphony and Capella Bavarian on CPR Classical's Sing.

0: just low strings and low voices, tenors and basses, in this selection by Franz Schubert, Song of the Spirits Over the Water. It was a setting of a poem by Goethe. Capella Bavarian and members of the Bavarian Radio Symphony on Sing from CPR Classical.
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I'm Patty, glad to have you along on this Father's Day. Now, Handel's father was not a musician, and he wanted him to pursue something that would promise a realistic income. Handel did agree to study law for a while, but music won out. And Handel was fortunate enough that with a good bit of hard work pursuing his passion, it became a viable career. Handel himself never married or had any children. You're with Sing on CPR Classical. A powerful new requiem is coming up shortly. 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

You're with Sing on CPR Classical. It is Pride Month, and this next work is a requiem through the lens of a trans woman. It's called The Trans Requiem by Andrew Yee, a composer and cellist who's part of the Grammy-winning Ataka Quartet. You'll hear the composer speaking and singing "Where in Your Heart Do I Live?" And they wrote this requiem as a space to feel sadness, to reflect, to rage, to remember, and also to love and to find peace. This is a performance by those who premiered it this past September: Novus from Trinity Church in New York City, the Trinity Choir, and Trinity Youth Chorus, with soloists Andrew Yee, soprano Brianna Sinclaire, and tenor Catherine Goforth. The Trans Requiem by Andrew Yee on CPR Classical's Sing.

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0: The Trans Requiem by Andrew Yee. The broadcast premiere for you this morning on Sing from CPR Classical. This work was designed to create space to mourn the lost, honor survival, and imagine a future where trans lives are cherished and held as sacred. It's for trans voices, choirs, and orchestra, and it was commissioned by Trinity Church New York City, who recorded this premiere. Novus is the orchestra based at Trinity Church. Trinity Choir, Trinity Youth Chorus, also performing with Melissa Atterbury directing. And Andrew Yee, the composer, was the cellist and a voice that you heard earlier in the music. Brianna Sinclare, the soprano, and Catherine Goforth, the tenor at the end there. You're with Sing on CPR Classical. Coming up, music by John Rutter and some music from the Renaissance.
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John Rutter has created such a refreshing setting of The Lord is My Shepherd. That's from his Requiem. John Rutter directed the Cambridge Singers and the Aurora Orchestra out of London. On Sing, the riches of the human voice for the quiet of your Sunday morning on CPR Classical. Good morning, I'm Patty Painter Wakefield. A nod to Father's Day is coming up in just a bit. This is Chanticleer with a Gaudete by Giovanni Palestrina. Gaudete means rejoice. On Sing from CPR Classical.

one of those you can let just wash over you as if you're in a spacious cathedral. Chanticleer with Gaude Barbara, referring to a saint. That's by Giovanni Palestrina on Sing, Sunday mornings till 10 on CPR Classical. Well, welcome to summer, officially, as of today. Tomorrow, Summerfest begins on CPR Classical. 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Happy Father's Day to you or someone you love. Johann Sebastian Bach was a father of 20 children, 7 with his first wife, 13 with his second. Only 10 survived infancy. He apparently spent a great deal of time teaching his sons music and continued to support them professionally until his death. This is Johann Sebastian Bach's Sing to the Lord a New Song, Collegium Vocale and the Orchestra and Choir of La Chapelle Royale on Sing from CPR Classical.

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0: Sing to the Lord a New Song by Johann Sebastian Bach, Collegium Vocale and the Orchestra and Choir of La Chapelle Royale on Sing from CPR Classical. 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

0: cappella music by Peter Tchaikovsky. Three cherubic hymns. The Corydon Singers, Matthew Best directing on Sing, your Sunday morning respite with the riches of the human voice till 10 each week on CPR Classical. I'm Patty. 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

0: Blessed are they that mourn. From the German Requiem by Johannes Brahms. The Atlanta Symphony Orchestra and Chorus, Robert Spano directing, on CPR Classical's Sing. A new Requiem is coming up in this next hour, plus a little something for Father's Day as Sing continues.
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Ave Verum Corpus by Imant Raminch, a living Canadian composer of Latvian descent. Musica Intima performed on Sing, the riches of the human voice for the quiet of your Sunday morning from 6 to 10 on CPR Classical. Good morning, I'm Patty Painter Wakefield. Later this hour, a powerful new requiem, the Trans Requiem by Andrew Yee. That is coming up in this next half hour on Sing. Well, today is Father's Day, so before we head into a work by Franz Schubert, a mention of his father, who was his first violin teacher. Franz Theodor Florian Schubert was a schoolmaster, and young Franz Peter, the Schubert that we're familiar with, he surpassed his father pretty quickly in the music realm. Well, happy Father's Day to you or to someone you love. Here is Franz Schubert's Song of the Spirits Over the Water, the Bavarian Radio Symphony and Capella Bavarian on CPR Classical's Sing.

0: just low strings and low voices, tenors and basses, in this selection by Franz Schubert, Song of the Spirits Over the Water. It was a setting of a poem by Goethe. Capella Bavarian and members of the Bavarian Radio Symphony on Sing from CPR Classical.
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0: to have you along on this Father's Day. Now, Handel's father was not a musician, and he wanted him to pursue something that would promise a realistic income. Handel did agree to study law for a while, but music won out. And Handel was fortunate enough that with a good bit of hard work pursuing his passion, it became a viable career. Handel himself never married or had any children. You're with Sing on CPR Classical. A powerful new requiem is coming up shortly.
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I'm Patty. Glad

You're with Sing on CPR Classical. It is Pride Month, and this next work is a requiem through the lens of a trans woman. It's called The Trans Requiem by Andrew Yee, a composer and cellist who's part of the Grammy-winning Ataka Quartet. You'll hear the composer speaking and singing, "Where in Your Heart Do I Live?" And they wrote this requiem as a space to feel sadness, to reflect, to rage, to remember, and also to love and to find peace. This is a performance by those who premiered it this past September: Novus from Trinity Church in New York City, the Trinity Choir, and Trinity Youth Chorus, with soloists Andrew Yee, soprano Brianna Sinclaire, and tenor Catherine Goforth. The Trans Requiem by Andrew Yee on CPR Classical's Sing.

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Would you have mercy? 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

suspects have been donations can be sent

had to sum up Cecilia in a few words, I might ask why so few. Her bones were made of stars that exploded long ago, but it felt like she was born out of a magical event much more recently. When she looked at you, you knew you were in a long line of trans women who were lucky enough to spend a moment with her. The quiche she made for me needed salt, but it was delicious. And we ate it with our partners, Dez and Peter, and my kid, while talking about how beautiful and powerful Roberta Close was. 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She was my friend. She saved so many lives and made people hold their heads up high, even if their gigantic chests were hurting their back. When we spend 3 sentences eulogizing trans people who have been killed, I wonder, why so few?

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0: The Trans Requiem by Andrew Yee. The broadcast premiere for you this morning on Sing from CPR Classical. This work was designed to create space to mourn the lost, honor survival, and imagine a future where trans lives are cherished and held as sacred. It's for trans voices, choirs, and orchestra, and it was commissioned by Trinity Church New York City, who recorded this premiere. Novus is the orchestra based at Trinity Church. Trinity Choir, Trinity Youth Chorus, also performing with Melissa Atterbury directing. And Andrew Yee, the composer, was the cellist and a voice that you heard earlier in the music. Brianna Sinclare, the soprano, and Catherine Goforth, the tenor at the end there. You're with Sing on CPR Classical. Coming up, music by John Rutter and some music from the Renaissance.
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John Rutter has created such a refreshing setting of The Lord is My Shepherd. That's from his Requiem. John Rutter directed the Cambridge Singers and the Aurora Orchestra out of London. On Sing, the riches of the human voice for the quiet of your Sunday morning on CPR Classical. Good morning, I'm Patty Painter Wakefield. A nod to Father's Day is coming up in just a bit. This is Chanticleer with a Gaudet by Giovanni Palestrina. Gaudet means rejoice. On Sing from CPR Classical.

one of those you can let just wash over you as if you're in a spacious cathedral. Chanticleer with Gaude Barbara, referring to a saint. That's by Giovanni Palestrina on Sing, Sunday mornings till 10 on CPR Classical. Well, welcome to summer, officially, as of today. Tomorrow, Summerfest begins on CPR Classical. 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Denver's Cantori performs at the Aspen Music Festival this summer for several concerts. 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Happy Father's Day to you or someone you love. Johann Sebastian Bach was a father of 20 children, 7 with his first wife, 13 with his second. Only 10 survived infancy. He apparently spent a great deal of time teaching his sons music and continued to support them professionally until his death. This is Johann Sebastian Bach's Sing to the Lord a New Song, Collegium Vocale and the Orchestra and Choir of La Chapelle Royale on Sing from CPR Classical.

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0: Sing to the Lord a New Song by Johann Sebastian Bach, Collegium Vocale and the Orchestra and Choir of La Chapelle Royale on Sing from CPR Classical. 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

0: cappella music by Peter Tchaikovsky. Three cherubic hymns, the Corydon Singers, Matthew Best directing on Sing, your Sunday morning respite with the riches of the human voice till 10 each week on CPR Classical. I'm Patty. 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

0: Blessed are they that mourn. From the German Requiem by Johannes Brahms, the Atlanta Symphony Orchestra and Chorus, Robert Spano directing on CPR Classical's Sing. Monica Vischer has the Baroque Show for you next. I'm so glad to have you along for the riches of the human voice, 6 to 10 every Sunday morning here on CPR Classical. I'm Patty. Have a beautiful day.
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Good morning. I'm Monica Vischer, and this is The Baroque Show. It's time to get into our time machine and go back to the Baroque, roughly 1600 to 1750, and just stay there for the next 2 hours to enjoy the layers of beauty and brilliance and ornamentation during this time of exceptional music and art. Coming up for our Baroque Essential, music of Bach, his grandeur found in his orchestral suite number 4. That's our Baroque Essential coming up very shortly. I have a beautiful solo keyboard suite by George Friedrich Handel. And next hour, we celebrate Pride Month. We'll talk about the music of Jean-Baptiste Lully. Right now, the great French trumpeter Maurice André playing the music of Gottfried Stölzel.

the pure clarion sound of the great French trumpeter Maurice André, who started life as a coal miner, like his father. But thank goodness that didn't last too long, because he needed those healthy lungs for what came after and that big career change that made him one of the greatest trumpeters of the 20th century. Maurice André playing that trumpet concerto by Gottfried Stölzel with Neville Marriner and the Academy of St. Martin in the Fields during the Baroque show today. Every week in the first hour of the Baroque show, I bring you another Baroque essential. And this one, coming from the great Papa Bach, Johann Sebastian Bach, he left us with four orchestral suites, or at least that's what we know of. And each one of them is this wonderful suite of French dances that just exude this beauty and joy and intricacies. The fourth is probably the grandest of them all. And this is one of the finest performances that you are going to hear of it. The Academy for Ancient Music Berlin performing the Orchestral Suite No. 4 in D by Johann Sebastian Bach on this week's Baroque Show on CPR Classical.

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0: told you it was a great recording. The Academy for Ancient Music Berlin performing the music of Johann Sebastian Bach, his orchestral suite number 4, which is today's Baroque Essential on Colorado Public Radio's Baroque Show. Coming up next, a wonderful intimate work by George Friedrich Händel.
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0: We know George Friedrich Handel for his Messiah and the Hallelujah Chorus, his music for the Royal Fireworks, his water music. But here's a different side of the great British composer, German-born British composer, George Friedrich Handel. 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
0: Who wants that, right? So we just heard a work by Handel that was overshadowed by some of his much more universally famous pieces. Let's hear another British composer who was pretty much completely overshadowed by Handel, Charles Avison. Café Zimmermann plays a concerto number 11 by Avison.

0: a lot more where that came from the hand of British composer Charles Avison, a contemporary of George Friedrich Handel, Cafe Zimmermann performing Concerto No. 11 in G. And lots more Baroque show to come, a second hour, starting with a big, brassy, bodacious beginning. Giovanni Gabrielli on the way.
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Welcome to the second of 2 hours of The Baroque Show. We will celebrate Pride Month with the music of Jean-Baptiste Lully. Coming up right now, we go big with brass. Four different brass ensembles playing these two canzones by Giovanni Gabrielli.

0: Do you know how much brass it takes to make that sound? The Virtuosi Brass, the Philadelphia Brass Ensemble, the Cleveland Brass, and, of course, the Chicago Brass, all coming together to play two canzones by the great early Baroque, late Renaissance composer, shall we say, Giovanni Gabrieli, here on CPR Classical. Good morning. I'm Monica Vischer. Welcome to the Baroque Show.
1: I'm guitarist Sharon Isbin. I'm thrilled to join you in wishing a happy Pride from CPR Classical.
0: And we celebrate Pride here in Colorado Public Radio because we celebrate human beings, past and present. One of the ones from the past, a very famous French composer. We'll learn more about him and hear his music. Jean-Baptiste Lully, right after this trio sonata by Georg-Philippe Telemann, played by Flora Legium.

German composer who was highly prolific. He wrote just hundreds and hundreds of works. A trio sonata in B minor by Georg Philipp Telemann for L'Orlegium, performing here on CPR Classical's Baroque Show. So we celebrate Pride Month just like we celebrate all the other months, because people should be celebrated for who they are, right? Queer musicians have always contributed profoundly to the music that you know and love today, even when they could not live openly about who they were fully, and even when there were damaging consequences that had no relation to who they were personally. We know Tchaikovsky suffered such consequences for sure. Here's another, although those consequences didn't come until closer to the end of his life. Today, the world remembers Jean-Baptiste Lully as a towering figure of the French Baroque who worked in the court of King Louis XIV, a brilliant dancer, choreographer, and composer. He was married with children, considered bisexual, but it is well documented that he did have relationships with men. And while he was a star on stage, rumors, gossip, scandal grew, eventually contributing to losing some favor with the king, who grew more conservative and judgmental of Lully's personal life. His reputation lives on for his amazing artistry, and we're going to celebrate and enjoy that next. For all of who Jean-Baptiste Lully was, the Royal Divertissement, played by the Concert of Nations here. Jordi Savall conducts on CPR Classical.

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0: fabulous, vibrant performances from the Concert of Nations, Les Concerts des Nations. Jordi Savall conducting the Royal Divertissement by Jean-Baptiste Lully here on CPR Classical, celebrating Lully during Pride Month, a time when we celebrate humanity and acceptance of everybody for simply who they are. Jean-Baptiste Lully on CPR Classical.
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0: Violinist Victoria Mulova playing with Il Giardino Armonico, Giovanni Antonini conducting that violin concerto by Antonio Vivaldi. As we begin to come to the end of our Baroque show today, I have one more for you coming up in just a moment from another German composer, his name Christoph Graupner.
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0: German composers loved to give their own take on French dance music. It was all the rage. And this German composer was no different. Plaisanterie by Christoph Graupner, rounding out today's Baroque Show. I'm Monica Vischer. And Monique Brooks-Roberts is in next with today's Colorado Spotlight.
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0: 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Well, it can still be worth a lot to CPR. 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
1: 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I'm Monique Brooks Roberts, and welcome to Colorado Spotlight. Today you'll hear music by ensembles and soloists performing at some of the great music festivals that happen right here in our beautiful state. So let's kick today off with the Academy of St. Martin in the Fields, who are coming to Bravo Vale with Joshua Bell on June 28th for a concert you don't want to miss. Here are members from the orchestra playing the Adagio from Mozart's Serenade Gran Partita, which features all wind players. Enjoy.

The Adagio from Mozart's Serenade Grand Partita, played by members of the Academy of St. Martin in the Fields, who will be playing alongside this next artist, who just happens to be the artistic director of Bravoville and has been since 2011. I'm talking about pianist Anne-Marie McDermott, and this is her final year at the festival. She is stepping down and will be greatly missed. Here she is playing the finale from Beethoven's Piano Trio No. 1 at the Bravoville Music Festival in 2007.

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1: Coming up next, musicians from the Colorado College Summer Music Festival playing the finale from Dvorak's string quintet, also called The American, and is the second chamber work with that name. Cellist Beyon Sang is also featured in this, and he's on faculty at the festival.

And the crowd goes wild for the musicians from the Colorado College Summer Music Festival playing the finale from Dvorak's string quintet. I'm Monique Brooks Roberts, and I hope you enjoyed Colorado Spotlight today. Listen, Summerfest starts tomorrow, so I really hope that you're able to make it to some festivals this summer and catch some live music. I have some great music for you today, so buckle up.

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1: This is Monique Brooks Roberts joining you on your Sunday afternoon. Thank you so much for listening with me today. Now let's get into some music by Venezuelan composer Teresa Carreña, a child prodigy who played at the White House for President Abraham Lincoln when she was just 9 years old. Incredible, right? Here's a piece called A Dream at Sea, played by pianist Sarah Cahill.

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A Dream at Sea by Teresa Carreña, pianist Sarah Cahill. Next, I have music celebrating Father's Day, and I want to send a heartfelt happy Father's Day to all the fathers out there. You are needed, appreciated, valued, and loved. So I hope you have a beautiful day. And with that in mind, here's a little father-son duo action for you. First up, music by Johann Christian Bach, the second son of Johann Sebastian Bach, who introduced him to the keyboard and the basics of composition. Here's a St. Paul Chamber Orchestra with Pinchas Zukerman and Yo-Yo Ma playing his Sinfonia Concertante.

Pinkus Zukerman and Yo-Yo Ma playing the Sinfonia Concertante by Johann Christian Bach, the second son of Johann Sebastian Bach. And, you know, today's Father's Day, so I thought it'd be fun to do a little father-son action for you. So now you're going to hear music by his father, the Johann Sebastian Bach. Here is his keyboard concerto number 7, played by David Frey.

0: The Keyboard Concerto No. 7 in G minor by Johann Sebastian Bach. That was David Frey on the piano with the German Chamber Philharmonic Bremen. This is Monique Brooks Roberts. I have a lot more great music for you. Long Long plays Chopin for you in just a moment, and a great symphony by Haydn coming up a little bit later, so keep listening.
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A little Chopin for your Sunday afternoon. Hope you enjoyed that beautiful moment. That was pianist Long Long playing waltz called Found in New York. Coming up next, music from Joseph Haydn, the symphony maker. Here is his symphony number 93 in D major, played by the Austro-Hungarian Haydn Orchestra.

The Austro-Hungarian Haydn Orchestra, playing Joseph Haydn Symphony No. 93 in D major, the first of his 12 London symphonies. And as you were listening, if you heard an interesting moment in the bassoon, well, that was intentional. Haydn was apparently a jokester, loved musical pranks. So what better way than to insert a bassoon sound that is supposed to mimic flatulence? Oh, Haydn. Oh, Haydn. Coming up in just a moment, some music in honor of Juneteenth weekend that is still going strong. Music by African-American composer H. Leslie Adams. So stay tuned.

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That was some music in honor of Juneteenth weekend here on CPR Classical. Music by African-American composer H. Leslie Adams. And I tell you what, I have really fallen in love with his 12 etudes. Each one exude a different feeling, but I think the entire idea and the feeling that I get is very ancestral, very much lineage. You know, you think about what African-American composers had to go through in this country, especially, you know, in the 20s, 30s, and 40s, you know, a lot of gatekeeping was happening with their music. Even sheet music publishers would not publish their music so that orchestras can play them. I mean, that's really deep. But in spite of that, there's this beautiful catalog of music. So that came from 12 Etudes. That was number 11. And you heard pianist Maria Corley. Very beautiful work. Coming up next, let's get into some music by 18th century Italian composer Nicola Conforto. Here is the overture from his one-act opera called La Festa Cinese, which translates as The Chinese Festival, here on CPR Classical.

0: Concerto Cologne playing the overture from La Festa Cinese, an opera by Nicola Conforto, and even though that translates to the Chinese festival, the plot of the opera has very little to do with China and everything to do with 18th century European self-reflection. It's a really interesting work. More great music ahead, so keep listening.
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0: Coming up next, more music in honor of Pride Month here on CPR Classical. Here's some music from the 1947 ballet, Errand into the Maze, scored by Italian composer Giancarlo Menotti, whose life partner of 40 years was composer Samuel Barber. Talk about a dynamic duo. Here's the Atlantic Sinfonietta playing Errand into the Maze.

0: Such an interesting chord to end on. That was Errand into the Maze from the ballet and scored by Giancarlo Menotti. Coming up in this next hour, a lot more great music. I have music by a 17th century Spanish composer, so keep listening to find out who on CPR Classical.
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John Williams on the guitar playing Canarios from 17th century Spanish composer Gaspar Sanz, music that was inspired from the lively folk music in the Canary Islands. Coming up next, music by African-American composer George Walker, a piece called Lyric for Strings, and it is one of the most beautiful pieces for a string orchestra. I've had the opportunity to play it many times in my life as a violinist. It is right up there with Adagio for Strings by Samuel Barber, so enjoy. Here is the Chicago Sinfonietta.

Wasn't that absolutely stunning? You just heard Lyric for Strings by George Walker, played by the Chicago Sinfonietta. And I love when a piece has a story attached to it. Walker composed that music as a tribute to his grandmother, Melvina King, who passed away right before he composed it. She had managed to escape slavery in this country. And throughout his career, Walker referred to that piece as my grandmother's piece. I absolutely love that. Coming up next, music by Tommaso Albinoni. Here's the Adagio in G minor, played by E. Musici.

0: Another beautiful piece of music for you on your Sunday afternoon. That was the Adagio in G minor by Tommaso Albinoni, played by E. Musici.
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2: I believe that Brahms' second piano concerto is one of the greatest piano concertos ever written. But some of the greatest moments in this concerto aren't even played by the piano. Brahms had fallen helplessly under the spell of Clara Schumann, his words, not mine. Clara, unfortunately, was 14 years older than Brahms and married to Robert Schumann, Brahms' mentor. Clara and Brahms shared a deep love for each other, especially after Robert's tragic early death, 40 years before Clara's own death. But as close as Clara and Brahms might have been over those 40 years, they remained romantically distant, and I believe this music tells that story. The movement begins with a cello solo, just like Clara Schumann's own concerto. But the real magic happens when an oboe joins in a duet with a cello. The oboe leads with a simple but expressive melody, and the cello overlaps with an echo, an octave away.

So heartbreakingly beautiful. The oboe and cello are so close, yet so remote. They're affected by each other, even echoing each other's sentiments, but they never unify. They remain distant, an octave apart.

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1: Another stunning work for you today. That was from Brahms's Piano Concerto No. 2, the Andante Movement, played by Daniel Barenboim on piano with the Berlin State Orchestra. I hope you enjoyed that Behind the Baton with Scott O'Neill. And if you were at the event this past Tuesday at the Denver Art Museum, wasn't that amazing? All of the artwork and the stories that he shared, as well as the curators. It was really awesome to be there to meet some of you. And thank you so much for coming up and saying hello. I have more great music coming up in just a moment. Music from another African-American composer, H.T. Burley.

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1: 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I'm Anthony McGill, principal clarinetist of the New York Philharmonic. 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

0: Beethoven's Piano Trio in D Major, played by the Beethoven Project Trio. In just a moment, the organ gets a little bit of love with a concerto by Handel here on CPR Classical.
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0: The Organ Concerto No. 19 in D minor by George Frideric Handel. You heard Simon Preston with the English consort. That piece was written in 1746 and was a moment of musical recycling. He was not afraid to reuse some of his previous ideas as well as ideas from other composers. For instance, the first movement of that work was a transcription of a flute piece by Telemann. Very cool, right? This is Monique Brooks Roberts. Happy Sunday to you. Happy Father's Day to you, all the fathers out there. Hope you're having a beautiful day. I have a lot more great music coming up. Music by Verdi, and a little bit later on, a wonderful symphony by William Grant Still here on CPR Classical.
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This is Monique Brooks-Roberts on your Sunday afternoon here on CPR Classical. Let's kick this next hour off with some music by Giuseppe Verdi from the opera Rigoletto. Here's La Donna Mobile, sung by tenor Roberto Alagna.

Wow, what a voice. You think I could sing like that if I tried really hard? Absolutely not. I could not. That was tenor Roberto Alagna singing La Donna Mobile from Rigoletto by Giuseppe Verdi. Coming up, the beautiful Second Symphony by William Grant Still called Song of a New Race. The opening is breathtaking. Enjoy. Here's the Fort Smith Symphony on CPR Classical.

0: the brilliant Symphony No. 2 by William Grant Still, called Song of a New Race. You know, for Still, that work represented the modern American of color, blending classical with jazz rhythms and spirituals, the blues, what I like to call a beautiful melting pot of culture and pride. It was also premiered by the Philadelphia Orchestra, conducted by the legendary Leopold Stokowski. Coming up in just a moment, a piano concerto by Mendelssohn, played by Jean-Yves Thibaudet. Stay tuned.
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0: Mendelssohn's fiery and explosive Piano Concerto No. 1 that he wrote in just 3 days while traveling in Italy, and he was the one to premiere it on piano. Incredible. You heard Jean-Yves Thibaudet with the Leipzig Gewandhaus Orchestra.
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0: Now let's move into some music by Tchaikovsky from his 1887 opera, The Sorceress. Here's the introduction played by the Royal Opera House Orchestra.

0: You just heard the introduction from Tchaikovsky's seventh and longest completed opera, The Sorceress, also known as The Enchantress. I'm Monique Brooks-Roberts. Thank you for joining me on your Sunday afternoon. CPR Summerfest is almost here. 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You can see the full schedule at cprclassical.org. And this coming Friday, June 26th, Patty Painter Wakefield hosts our Summerfest 2026 Festival Preview and Block Party to kick off the season. So you don't want to miss it. Catch Patty from 3 to 7 p.m. I have a lot more great music in this last hour together. I know the time flies by. In just a moment, music by Mozart from his opera, The Magic Flute.
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Kicking off this hour with some music by Mozart from his iconic opera, The Magic Flute. You heard the overture played by the Bavarian Radio Symphony Orchestra. Coming up next, some more music for you in honor and celebration of Pride Month here at CPR Classical. Earlier, I played music by Giancarlo Menotti, who is the life partner of 40 years to composer Samuel Barber. So now I have music by Barber for you. Here is Summer of 1915 from Knoxville, which is a beautiful piece about a warm summer night in Tennessee.

You just heard music by Samuel Barber from Knoxville. That was called Summer of 1915. Meditating on a warm summer night in Tennessee, you heard soprano Julia Bullock with the Philharmonia Orchestra. Coming up next, music by Adolphus Hellstork, an African-American composer, a work called Three Spirituals.

Three Spirituals by African-American composer Adolphus Hellstork. That was written in 2005, and the three spirituals you heard were Every Time I Feel the Spirit, Kumbaya, and Oh Freedom. And as a Black American myself, every time I hear anything that is a spiritual, I feel so deeply grateful for all of my ancestors who came before me to really pave the way for me to be here today. I hope you enjoyed that. Coming up in just a moment, music by Hugo Wolf, and a little bit later on, music by Jean-Philippe Rameau here on CPR Classical.

The end of the fiscal year is nearly here. That makes it the perfect time to try something new with any leftover marketing funds you might have. Sponsoring CPR helps you reach a loyal, engaged audience by placing your message right alongside what they already trust and value. We'll work with you to build a smart on-air plan that gets the most out of your budget. 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

the Orpheus Chamber Orchestra bringing you a nice light moment this afternoon with music by Austrian composer Hugo Wolf. That was the Italian Serenade in G major. Coming up next, music by Jean-Philippe Rameau from his opera Les Talents Lyriques. Here is the overture.

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Human kindness lives here.

That was music by French composer Jean-Philippe Rameau from his very first grand opera that he composed at the age of 50. That was the overture from Les Talens Lyriques. Coming up, some music by one of my favorite composers, Charlotte Sohi, another French composer, a piece called Mystical Dance, coming for you in just a moment.

You just heard some beautiful music by French composer Charlotte Sohi. That was called Mystical Dance. And didn't it feel very mystical and almost mysterious a little bit? That was the National Orchestra of Lyon. And listen, Miss Sohi is just now getting her flowers. Her music is being programmed by orchestras all over the world in a recent resurgence. I love those stories. All right, we're going to round out our time together today with some music by George Gershwin, the oh-so-favorite Walkin' the Dog. Here's the Cincinnati Pops Orchestra featuring the clarinetist Richard Hawley.

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What a tune. J.S. Bach could have written for Broadway, eh? That was Sheep May Safely Graze, the Philadelphia Orchestra, Eugene Ormandy conducting on CPR Classical. I'm Sean Nethery. This is listener-supported CPR Classical, and I wish I could shake your hand if you're one of the many listeners who provide that crucial support. Thank you so much. Coming up for you now, the most popular piece by an American composer who I wish were better known, William Schumann. This is his New England triptych. It's three movements based on hymns by American Revolutionary era composer William Billings. Be Glad Then America, When Jesus Wept, and Chester. This is Andrew Litton conducting the Dallas Symphony Orchestra in William Schumann's New England triptych on CPR Classic.

Wow, what a bang-up finale to the New England triptych of William Schumann. That was Andrew Litton on CPR Classical conducting the Dallas Symphony Orchestra. Let's turn to some Mozart now, his Symphony No. 32 from the Amsterdam Baroque Orchestra on CPR Classical.

0: Ton Koopman conducting the Baroque, the Amsterdam Baroque Orchestra, not just any Baroque Orchestra, the Amsterdam Baroque Orchestra, in music of Mozart on CPR Classical, his Symphony No. 32.
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I'm proud to have my music featured right here on CPR Classical.

0: Isn't that just a lovely, lovely piece? That was R. Carlos Nakai on CPR Classical, on Native American flute, in his own song, arranged by Billy Williams for R. Carlos Nakai in a string ensemble. 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
0: I'm Sean Nethery, and here is a piece that may not be what it seems. Brahms found the tune, I should say, it is the variations on a theme of Haydn that I'm talking about, that we're about to hear. Brahms found this tune in a wind music collection. But you know, sometimes publishers back then would put a famous name on the work of a lesser-known composer to help, you know, sell more copies. Musicologists don't think the original theme is really in Haydn's style, but no one can say for sure. And it is certainly in Brahms' style, so if he wants to say it's a theme of Haydn that he wrote variations for, who are we to argue? This is Ricardo Chailly leading the Leipzig Gewandhaus Orchestra on CPR Classical, Brahms' Variations on a Theme of Haydn.

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Now we're going to turn to a song by Franz Schubert, The Signpost, from his song cycle called Winterreise, which means winter journey. I'm going to read for you the first and last stanza that will be sung by Cyril Dubois, tenor, with Anne Lebozek, piano. Why do I avoid the roads that other travelers take, and seek hidden paths over the rocky snow-clad heights? I see a signpost standing immovable before my eyes. I must travel a road from which no man has ever returned.

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0: It avoided a lot of the hassle that you go through trying to sell. 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
3: Hello, this is Yumi Huang Williams, concertmaster of your Colorado Symphony, and you're listening to CPR Classical.